0: that's how that ended.
1: How do you feel about it?
0: You know, when you lived as long as I have, you meet a lot of people. And for every wonderful, beautiful, gorgeous woman in the world, well, there is somebody who is tired of being with her. ¿Qué es, María? ¿Qué, Juan? Nos vemos.
1: Cuídate.
0: Okay. 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

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Anyway, you always got on some fly blue suit, and your cufflinks is shining all bright. So what you do? A word? Yeah, that's interesting. Look, man, I'm

could just go across the street to the park right here. 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